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flight Felix at the charge from the United States. 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I wonder why he's hung up. Is there supposed to be someone else there for

What can I do? What she's done to me is making me crazy. Oh, Heavenly Father, I know I have sinned.